0: Melhor mix do Brasil. 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Mix.
1: 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And the first time you touched me, I felt love. And after all this time,

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1: 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And you walked in with those green eyes.

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I blasted off the planet, rocked the cause catastrophe, and it matters more because I had it. Now I had, I thought about wreaking havoc on an opposition, kind of shocking, they want a static with precision, I'm automatic, quarterback, I ain't talking, second packet, pack it up, I don't panic, batter up, who the baddest, it don't matter, cause we is your